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1: Meridian weather. This evening, expect mainly clear skies as temperatures try to cool off. Once the sun sets, we'll cool off faster, down in the 80s and eventually upper 60s after midnight. Tomorrow, for Thursday, more low 90s, lots of sun, but there may be a stray pop-up later in the day with scattered rain and 80s by Friday. I'm meteorologist Matt Stindridge.

it's Cannon. You're listening to The Cannon Show right here on Q101. It's Cannon with a K. Someone DM'd me I should get my girlfriend a Louis Vuitton bag. That's not very creative. That's my excuse for not doing that. It's not because they don't pay me anything in this job. I'm trying to be more creative. Yeah, that's my story, and I'm sticking to it. It's

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1: Who's this?
2: Larissa.
1: Larissa, what is your truth bomb today, ma'am?
2: I fall for all of these trials of things. And I sign up and then I forget to cancel them and I put everything on auto pay. So I have subscriptions for subscriptions on subscriptions. Don't know what they're for. I don't know if I'm using them. I don't know when I signed up. I don't know how to cancel. I don't know. I'm an idiot, but I don't know.
1: No, you're not an idiot. We all do this. This is something we all do.
2: But there's so many of them and I don't know how to untangle it. I don't know who to even contact. It's clearly my own fault. I know I signed up for the trial.
1: You're not alone, Clarissa. This happens to all of us. I just want to make you feel better about it.
2: I looked at my bank account and there's I want to say 15 to 20 things that I don't know what they are. I don't know how long I've been paying for that.
1: You know, here's what you really need, Clarissa. You need a subscription to manage your subscriptions. How does that sound?
2: Is that a thing?
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1: Cannon with a K here with the third hour of the Cannon Show. This is the hour where our guest comes and hangs out. It could be anybody. This week, it's Audrey Hilbert. She sings the song Sue Me, and her brother is Malcolm Todd. Audrey, I love that name, is here next on the Cannon Show. Welcome in.

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1: 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I asked people to send in questions at Cannon Show on IG, and Michaela did. She wants to know what you're going to be for Halloween this year.
2: 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Like, I think the reason why I don't love it is because I never choose the right thing to wear. So, I don't know. The older I get, the more I just want to actually hand out candy at my parents'.

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1: We're so lucky to have Audrey Hobert hanging out on The Cannon Show. 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
2: Meridian weather.
3: This evening, expect mainly clear skies as temperatures try to cool off. Once the sun sets, we'll cool off faster, down to the 80s and eventually upper 60s after midnight. Tomorrow for your Thursday, more low 90s, lots of sun, but there may be a stray pop-up later in the day with scattered rain and 80s by Friday. I'm meteorologist Matt Standridge.

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0: 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Is Cannon with a K? You got a shout out?
1: Yeah, my husband, Kieran, and my folks.
0: 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I got to shout out my folks.

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11: This evening, watch out for an isolated shower or storm. A lot of us will stay dry. Best chance south of I-20. We'll clear back out tonight, but then our rain chances will go up. Scattered rain and storms Friday, Saturday, and Sunday. As a cold front from the north arrives, expect more low 80s into the weekend. I'm meteorologist Matt Standridge.
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Hey, it's Cannon. You're listening to The Cannon Show right here on Q101. Yo, welcome to Hour 5 of the show. It's Cannon with a K, and at the end of the hour, your request of love and devotion, the sweetest part of the show, coming up. Who do you love and who are you devoted to? 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Welcome in.

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1: Right now, just in at my father-in-law's house.
0: Very nice. 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
0: Let's see how cool he is. 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
1: I don't know if I can do that.
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1: 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I am the same exact way. I love going to parties, don't get me wrong, but the pressure of finding the right outfit is a bit much. 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
3: Isolated shower or storm. A lot of us will stay dry. Best chance south of I-20. We'll clear back out tonight, but then our rain chances will go up. Scattered rain and storms Friday, Saturday, and Sunday. As a cold front from the north arrives, expect more low 80s into the weekend. I'm meteorologist Matt Standridge.

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0: Hey, it's Cannon. You're listening to The Cannon Show right here on Q101. It's Cannon. We're spreading a little love like we do every single night at this time. Who would you like to show some love to?
1: Shout out to my future husband. We're getting married next month. And I just want to shout out to, his name is Loretto Torres.
0: I love it. I wish you guys all the best. Thank you so much.
1: Thank you so much.
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2: Meridian weather. Tonight's pretty quiet out there. Temperatures are slowly falling back down to some 60s under mainly clear skies. Tomorrow for Thursday, more low 90s, lots of sun. Watch out for a stray pop-up storm, and then we'll turn wet. Scattered showers and rumbles possible Friday, Saturday, and Sunday. I'm meteorologist Matt Stindridge.

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2: Meridian weather. Quiet out there. Temperatures are slowly falling back down to some 60s under mainly clear skies. Tomorrow will be Thursday. More low 90s, lots of sun. Watch out for a stray pop-up storm, and then we'll turn wet. Scattered showers and rumbles possible Friday, Saturday, and Sunday. I'm meteorologist Matt Stindridge.

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2: Meridian weather. Tonight's pretty quiet out there. Temperatures are slowly falling back down to some 60s under mainly clear skies. Tomorrow for your Thursday, more low 90s, lots of sun. Watch out for a stray pop-up storm, and then we'll turn wet. Scattered showers and rumbles possible Friday, Saturday, and Sunday. I'm meteorologist Matt Stindridge.

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3: Meridian weather. Tonight it's pretty quiet out there. Temperatures are slowly falling back down to some 60s under mainly clear skies. Tomorrow for your Thursday, more low 90s, lots of sun. Watch out for a stray pop-up storm, and then we'll turn wet. Scattered showers and rumbles possible Friday, Saturday, and Sunday. I'm meteorologist Matt Stindridge.

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you like it. I'm a two-time point, no, I win. 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
4: Meridian weather. Tonight it's pretty quiet out there. Temperatures are slowly falling back down to some 60s under mainly clear skies. Tomorrow for your Thursday, more low 90s, lots of sun. Watch out for a stray pop-up storm, and then we'll turn wet. Scattered showers and rumbles possible Friday, Saturday, and Sunday. I'm meteorologist Matt Stinders.
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3: Meridian weather. Tonight it's pretty quiet out there. Temperatures are slowly falling back down to some 60s under mainly clear skies. Tomorrow for Thursday, more low 90s, lots of sun. Watch out for a stray pop-up storm, and then we'll turn wet. Scattered showers and rumbles possible Friday, Saturday, and Sunday. I'm meteorologist Matt Stindridge.

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0: start this morning across eastern Mississippi, western Alabama. We'll have a lot of sun today. It'll get hot, low 90s expected. Watch out for a stray pop-up later this afternoon with higher rain chances Friday and this weekend. I'm meteorologist Matt Stingard.
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7: I'm Morgan Howard with Queen City News Feed. Here's what's happening. Mississippi will receive more than $771,000 from a nationwide settlement with Abbott Laboratories over allegations involving infant formula and nutritional products. The roughly $384 million settlement resolves claims that Abbott sold products to government health programs that were made under unsafe conditions. The allegations cover claims from 2018 through 2022 and were resolved without a determination of liability. In other news, hundreds of Meridian Community College students, faculty, and staff will head into the community Tuesday, October 6th for the annual My College Cares Day of Service. From 8 a.m. to noon, volunteers will help organizations across Meridian and Lauderdale County with projects like cleanup, landscaping, painting, and organizing. MCC says the event is designed to meet local needs while helping students connect with the community outside the classroom. And lastly, Mississippi's chronic absenteeism rate dropped slightly last school year, but more than 115,000 students still miss significant classroom time. The Mississippi Department of Education says the statewide rate fell to 26.5%, down from 27.6% the year before. I'm Morgan Howard. Follow us on Facebook or visit queencitynewsfeed.com.

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0: start this morning across eastern Mississippi, western Alabama. We'll have a lot of sun today. It'll get hot. Low 90s expected. Watch out for a stray pop-up later this afternoon with higher rain chances Friday and this weekend. I'm meteorologist Matt Stinger.
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7: I'm Morgan Howard with Queen City Newsfeed. Here's what's happening. Mississippi will receive more than $771,000 from a nationwide settlement with Abbott Laboratories over allegations involving infant formula and nutritional products. The roughly $384 million settlement resolves claims that Abbott sold products to government health programs that were made under unsafe conditions. The allegations cover claims from 2018 through 2022 and were resolved without a determination of liability. In other news, construction on Minnow Bucket Road in Lauderdale County is expected to begin next week. The project will include milling most of the road and adding a new asphalt overlay along the entire route. Drivers should expect one-lane closures, delays, and congestion during construction and are encouraged to use alternate routes when possible. And lastly, if you're looking for something fun to do this weekend, the Spunk Monkeys will perform in downtown Meridian Friday, October 2nd as part of Full Moon on 5th. The free concert runs from 6 to 9 p.m. on 5th Street. Organizers say the event gives residents and visitors a chance to enjoy live music and spend the evening in downtown Meridian. Admission is free. I'm Morgan Howard. Follow us on Facebook or visit queencitynewsfeed.com for more stories.

0: 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You will select one of us to throw that dart and win you some money. And yeah, you will absolutely walk away with money in 10 minutes.
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0: We'll start this morning across eastern Mississippi, western Alabama. We'll have a lot of sun today. It'll get hot, low 90s expected. Watch out for a stray pop-up later this afternoon with higher rain chances Friday and this weekend. I'm meteorologist Matt Steinberg.
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12: All right, here we go. 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
12: 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Going on this morning?
13: I'm making some money.
14: There you are.
10: Ask an answer. 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
10: Are you still in your jammies?
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6: I'm Morgan Howard with Queen City News Feed. Here's what's happening. Mississippi will receive more than $771,000 from a nationwide settlement with Abbott Laboratories over allegations involving infant formula and nutritional products. The roughly $384 million settlement resolves claims that Abbott sold products to government health programs that were made under unsafe conditions. The allegations cover claims from 2018 through 2022 and were resolved without a determination of liability. In other news, hundreds of Meridian Community College students, faculty, and staff will head into the community Tuesday, October 6th for the annual My College Cares Day of Service. From 8 a.m. to noon, volunteers will help organizations across Meridian and Lauderdale County with projects like cleanup, landscaping, painting, and organizing. MCC says the event is designed to meet local needs while helping students connect with the community outside the classroom. And lastly, Mississippi's chronic absenteeism rate dropped slightly last school year, but more than 115,000 students still miss significant classroom time. The Mississippi Department of Education says the statewide rate fell to 26.5%, down from 27.6% the year before. I'm Morgan Howard. Follow us on Facebook or visit queencitynewsfeed.com.

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0: this morning across eastern Mississippi, western Alabama. We'll have a lot of sun today. It'll get hot. Low 90s expected. Watch out for a stray pop-up later this afternoon with higher rain chances Friday and this weekend. I'm meteorologist Matt Stindridge.
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13: Tough out there for the single ladies.
14: You're Tell me about it.
13: Trying to find the right dude, making sure they're not cringy. Yeah. Which is exactly what Audrey found on the dating app. And if you're listening, if you're a single man right now listening.
15: Fellas, you can't do this.
13: You cannot, I repeat, you cannot do what Audrey's about to describe.
14: Oh.
13: You cannot do this.
14: I honestly think it's better if you describe it, JC.
13: So Audrey's over there flipping through dudes.
14: Okay.
13: Like a magazine, right?
14: Let me tell you what. I haven't been on the apps in a
16: I'm going to let you tell it, JC. Wait a minute.
14: No.
16: Right? I must interject.
14: Right. I have to give background. I have not been on the apps in a very long time. It's been a few months.
13: It's a fresh batch of dudes. You haven't seen these guys.
14: Yeah, and I was just curious.
17: I'm like, why'd you delete the apps?
14: I was seeing someone.
13: Oh, are you not seeing each other anymore? It's a full-on breakup. It's done forever?
14: Yes.
16: Wow.
14: The guy from the chicken thing?
13: Yeah.

0: their families, their friends, themselves, when they hear I'm on the radio, they want to listen and see what's going on. Oh. I have hurt some people from comments I've made, just even anything personal about them. I think that would be extremely personal and embarrassing to someone if I played them singing on their dating profile on the radio. So that's
1: why we're talking about it.
2: We're not saying it. I mean, there's a lot of dudes that are.
0: It's the premise.
2: I'm sure he's not the only guy dropping a note or two.
3: Well, if you would like to drop a note or two to Audrey.
2: Yeah. If you're the guy
3: give us a call.
2: Serenade her on the phone.
0: I would love to be serenaded.
3: And I know you wouldn't. You just deleted this guy.
0: If it was good.
4: It's got to be good.
3: It's heartfelt.
4: Yeah, I mean, I sing, every once in a while, I'll sing a love song karaoke. Not often, but sometimes.
3: What's your favorite?
4: I know it's not good. I don't know.
3: What was that duet you used to sing with Dr. Girlfriend?
4: That pink song.
2: Yeah.

0: 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Shake it to the max. Please just rewind. Let me shake it to the max.
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1: So we have some high school football games tonight due to the incoming weather, which we'll check back in with Matt Standridge on that latest forecast. But three games tonight on the Thursday night schedule. You've got Enterprise now traveling to Heidelberg tonight. You've got Newton at Lake tonight. And Quitman will be over at Union for some Thursday night football. Also, East Central Community College going to be celebrating homecoming tonight in Decatur against Pearl River. So I believe that's all the games we have currently that have switched to tonight due to the incoming weather. But, of course, always stay plugged into Queen City Newsfeed and East Mississippi Sports on Facebook for the latest football schedule updates with Q101. 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
12: Quickly climbing out there across eastern Mississippi, west and Alabama. We'll hit the low 90s with some decent sun all day long. Southeast winds 5 to 15 miles per hour. There may be a spotty pop-up later this afternoon and evening. They'll dry back out with more scattered rain and storms Friday and this weekend. I'm meteorologist Matt Standridge.

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I am Rob. Don't forget, today is that first day for you to score some tickets for the 18th annual Bailey Haunted Firehouse. That first chance to win is later today with Ryan

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We mentioned earlier a lot of football games happening tonight due to the incoming weather. But remember, Wes Lauderdale here on Q101 is off this week. Yeah, enjoy that bye, Wes. It's Q101. This

Our friends at the Max in downtown Meridian made an announcement yesterday that the BET event scheduled for Saturday night at the Max has been canceled due to the weather. It is a ticketed event. Get more details about refunds over at the Max Facebook page.

0: 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I am Rob Steadkloska, L. Langley on the way, along with Dua Lipa, and we'll check on that incoming rain. Yeah, a lot of rain in the forecast this weekend. Matt Standridge will give us those latest weather details here in minutes. 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
3: Meridian weather. Temperatures are quickly climbing out there across eastern Mississippi, western Alabama. We'll hit the low 90s with some decent sun all day long. Southeast winds 5 to 15 miles per hour. There may be a spotty pop-up later this afternoon and evening. They'll dry back out with more scattered rain and storms Friday and this weekend. I'm meteorologist Matt Standridge.

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And if you love throwbacks, we got you covered coming up at noon on that Q at lunch. And I say it every day, it is always powered by you. And it's very simple. Just hit us up on that Q101 text line. 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Already got some requests rolling in. 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

New stuff from Niall Horan here on Q101, and we're just minutes away from going straight old school here on this Friday Eve with the Q at lunch. And if there's something you want to hear before you enjoy that bite to eat, 693-4101 over on the text line.

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0: This is the Q at Lunch. Now let me throw it down. Serving up a generous portion of throwbacks while you enjoy your lunch with Q101.

Welcome inside the Q at Lunch. Every single throwback is powered by you at 601-693-4101. It's just that easy. 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

0: Back when Bryan Adams teamed up with Rod Stewart and Sting here on the Q at Lunch. Of course, text line still open at 601-693-4101. I actually read a story earlier this week. Rod Stewart set to go out on his farewell tour in 2027, and he will be making a stop in Mississippi. It'll be on March the 10th down in Biloxi there at the Mississippi Coast Coliseum. So, yeah, tickets will go on sale for that event later this week. Stay close. Got some old school Lady Gaga coming up along with REM. Another check of your latest weather forecast. Yes, those raindrops are still in the forecast for the upcoming weekend. Matt will give us those details next here on the Q at Lunch on Q101.
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2: Temperatures are quickly climbing out there across eastern Mississippi, western Alabama. We'll hit the low 90s with some decent sun all day long. Southeast winds 5 to 15 miles per hour. There may be a spotty pop-up later this afternoon and evening. They'll dry back out with more scattered rain and storms Friday and this weekend. I'm meteorologist Matt Standridge.

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Good luck to our area football teams tonight. Yeah, a few games have been changed due to the impending weather. Tomorrow, you've got Heidelberg hosting Enterprise, Quitman at Union, and Newton will travel over to Lake. Also, homecoming game tonight over at East Central Community College. I know.

mean it. I see another. Thank God I didn't delete it. 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

0: Q101, your hit music connection on that desktop, on the app, and of course, the Echo. I am Rob. Stay close. We're going to check on your weather, which includes those raindrops for the upcoming weekend, along with the Glass Animals, Lotto, and some Alex Warren. And some of the events that are scheduled for this weekend are still a go. That includes Earth's Bounty. They are rain or shine down at the Max on Saturday morning, starting at 8. Of course, they'll have the Farmer's Market and live music from 8 to noon. And then they'll have free admission. The Max will be open from 9 in the morning on Saturday until 5 that evening. And they're going to have a lot of art activities upstairs there in the classroom. And, of course, I know Full Moon on 5th, that's kind of an iffy event, obviously, tomorrow night in downtown. But if anything changes with a lot of these events, stay plugged into Queen City News Feed or queencitynewsfeed.com on your desktop. So enjoy a lot of these events and just bring the rain gear in case.
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10: Meridian weather.
11: It's a good mix of sun and clouds out there today across eastern Mississippi, western Alabama. We'll get a bit hot. Heat index values upper 90s this afternoon as we hit the low 90s. Watch out for a few isolated showers and thunderstorms later today, but more numerous rain chances will come in for the weekend as we cool down to the low 80s. I'm meteorologist Matt Stindridge.

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0: with that brand new track from Taylor Swift. Patient Zero just dropped last Friday, along with her four songs on the new Life of a Showgirl deluxe album that dropped too. Every day, it seems like I find myself in more conversations about AI. It ain't going nowhere, so we might as well try to find out as much as we can about it. I was talking about it with my boss actually earlier about, you know, how does it integrate into the world that we are working in here with radio and marketing and advertisements, you know. And I have been watching, I'm sure as you have on the news, all of the AI movers and shakers, if you will, from your guy, from Ad Claude, what, Amade DeAudre, yeah, that guy, you know, Sam Altman from ChatGPT, Elon Musk, the guy who makes all the chips. There's a select group of these AI bros, if you will, and they met with President Trump earlier in the week. So where they all just decided, hey, listen, we realize that this stuff that we're working on, which they decided earlier in the week, we're going to change the name from artificial intelligence to now SI, which means super intelligence. So this stuff that we are working on, and it's getting a little bit out of hand, we're just going to agree to all be cool about it. No one's going to do anything that they shouldn't do. We're just going to kind of keep an eye on ourselves. There's not really any need for a governing body at all. We're going to be a bunch of good boys. I got to be honest with you, I don't feel good about that.
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1: Meridian weather. Sunny out there today across eastern Mississippi, western Alabama. We've been climbing into the low 90s. Now, for the rest of the daylight hours, watch out for a spotty pop-up shower storm, especially south of I-20. Tonight, we'll clear back out, hold to the 60s, with more on and off rain storms Friday, Saturday, and Sunday, with highs in the 80s. I'm meteorologist Matt Standridge.

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Ironically enough, also day number one of you having a chance to win tickets to the 18th annual Bailey Haunted Firehouse. Yep, it's that time. Hold on, let me say that again. Maybe there's a little bit more. To the 18th annual Bailey Haunted Firehouse. No problem. Not necessary. No, we're happy to do it. 601-693-4101. So you get a $10 gift certificate to go to Fizz and Sips. And then you also get a pair of tickets, which is a $30 value to go to the Bailey Haunted Firehouse. They will be open this Friday and Saturday and every Friday and Saturday the month of October. This might be the best weekend to go because a lot of our local high schools are not in action tomorrow night. West Lauderdale, Meridian High, nor the Lamar Raiders are playing. They're all on a bye week tomorrow, so could be a good weekend to go and experience the Bailey Haunted Firehouse. Free tickets, free Fizz and Sips. I need a correct answer to today's question at 601-693-4101. I like this one because

0: because it's true. It's one of those that you may not want to admit it, but it's true. As a matter of fact, the question reads, you would probably deny it, but on average, you do this around 32 times a year. What do you think it is? And before you even ask, there are a multitude of ways that you can do this. So many different ways, so many different levels from a, they actually have names for it, but from a minor situation to a, whoa, that's going to change your life and your experience in relationships with everybody who knows you. You would probably deny it, but on average, you do this 32 times a year. What do you think it is? Because if you're not denying it, if you're admitting it, then you're actually, there's a term for what you're doing. And I don't know what the statute is. 601-693-4101, you would probably deny it, but on average, you do this about 32 times a year. You tell me what it is, and I've got you a pair of tickets to the 18th annual Bailey Haunted Firehouse and free Fizz and Sips with Afternoon Trivia here on Q101.
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9: Meridian weather. It's hot and sunny out there today across eastern Mississippi, western Alabama. We've been climbing into the low 90s. Now, for the rest of the daylight hours, watch out for a spotty pop-up shower storm, especially south of I-20. Tonight, we'll clear back out, fall to the 60s with more

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1: Afternoon Trivia is brought to you by Fizz and Sips, so I've got you some free Fizz and Sips gift certificates to get your thirst quenched. But also, today kicks off the first day that you'll have opportunities to win tickets to the 18th Annual Bailey Haunted Firehouse, which will be open every Friday and Saturday out at the Bailey Haunted Fire. Well, obviously, it's at the Bailey Haunted Firehouse. I mean, where else would you have it? So you'll have opportunities to win that all month long, thanks to our friend Jason and the relationship that we have with the Bailey Haunted Firehouse. Now, today's question, you will probably deny it, but on average, you do this about 32 times a year. It seems like doing it 32 times in your life is a lot, but to do it 32 times, but again, I said there's like a varying degrees of ways to do this. There's like a, there's an entry level, like, oh, I can't believe I just, my God. So, oh, this is the end of my life and everything has now changed. You would probably deny it, but on average, you do this 32 times a year. What do you think it is? Let's get over to the phones there at 693-4101. Hey, Q101, what's your guess?
2: Is it breaking the law?
1: Breaking the law, the only way we know. Yeah, no, that is what we are looking for. Who are we talking to?
2: Matthew.
1: Hey, Matthew, where are you calling from?
2: Newton.
1: Yeah, what's going on in Newton on a Thursday?
2: Not much, just trying to pay some bills.
1: I hear you. All right, I got you. Out there thriving, not surviving. Matthew, you would probably deny it, but on average, we break the law about 32 times a year. How'd you know that?
2: Google.
1: Ah, okay, all right. You know what? Wow, you know, Matthew, it's been a long time since I've had a contestant that's just admitted they've used Google. I always appreciate the honesty. So that gets you the free tickets to the Bailey Haunted Firehouse. Have you ever been before?
2: I haven't.
1: Oh, wow. Okay. Well, you're in for a treat. And also, speaking of treats, you're in for a couple of treats at Fizz and Sips, the mobile dirty soda shop. So thanks for playing along. You got it right. You would deny it, probably, but on average, we do this 32 times a year. It's break the law. Matthew got that right. Tell everyone who makes you a winner on the radio today, Matt.
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Point being, we don't know where your ears are these days. We can't be trusting that your ears are out there in a safe and reliable place. So that's why we are able to be heard many places at Steve Lacy's Oh Yeah.

are you taking part as one of 6-7 KMX, your home for all the hits. I am Orion in with you. A spooky season is here. Starting on Monday, we'll have tickets that we're giving away to both Haunted Acres down in Florida, as well as the Great Pumpkin Luminites out at Wild Adventures in Valdosta. And we'll start to get more into Halloween season around here. I know.

You think that guy knew that he was just talking while the music was playing? Yeah, I did know. I made a mistake, all right? I'm a human. Get off my back here. It's Q101.

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1: 418 here in the Queen City. Testing 1-2. Is this microphone on? Yeah, we're live. Here we go. Coming up, we'll take a look at that local weather forecast with Maddie Stanridge. And we got more than a couple of things going on here. First off, I want to say shouts out to Christina Feist. First winner of our Fall Into Fashion show. She wins a $101 cash. A check, probably, actually, is what it'll be. It won't be cash. It'll be a check. You'll have to get a cash, Christina. So, but it's a check for $101 cash and also a $100 gift certificate from one of our great sponsors, Magnolia Roots & Co., which is located over on Poplar Springs. And in the meantime, in between time, if you have signed up or if you have not signed up, we are still doing the second part of Fall Into Fashion, where you can win another $101 in cash and a $100 gift certificate from our other sponsor, Mimi's Bridal and Laurel. So go sign up for that. You've got until the 8th to get signed up at Q101radio.com. Also, details coming your way tomorrow on something really cool that we're doing with our sister station, 97OKK, and Lazy Acres, something to do with pumpkins and maybe guessing. Well, you know what? I'm not going to say it anymore. We'll unveil that tomorrow, so we've got that. And then, of course, we just begun today giving out tickets to the 18th annual Bailey Haunted Firehouse. So it is shaping up to be an extra fun, spooky season around Q101.
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4: Meridian weather. It's hot and sunny out there today across eastern Mississippi, western Alabama. We've been climbing into the low 90s. Now, for the rest of the daylight hours, watch out for a spotty pop-up shower storm, especially south of I-20. Tonight, we'll clear back out, hold to the 60s, with more on and off rain and storms Friday, Saturday, and Sunday, with highs in the 80s. I'm meteorologist Matt Stendridge.

meet me in downtown Meridian tomorrow starting at 6 for Full Moon on 5th. It's 80s night, rather, with the Spunk Monkeys on 5th Street. And it looks like that rain that was forecasted for the weekend is kind of moving out of here, so that's good.

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Kick It With You is on another station. 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

California's finest, the Red Hot Chili Peppers, throwing it back on a Thursday with Q101. Here we are about 16 minutes away from quitting time in your Coors Light drive at 5. Got something pretty cool we're going to be doing with Lazy Acres and our sister station 97 OKK. We'll have the details on tomorrow afternoon.

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0: 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And the songs at which you want to hear that you can call or text in at 601-693-4101. Sabrina Carpenter, some throwback Gwen Stefani, Niall Horan on the way. But first, Olivia Rodrigo plays.
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1: Right here in the middle of your Coors Light Drive at 5 October 1. Light your pumpkin-scented candles and celebrate, shan't you? Coming up, we'll take a look at that local weather forecast, which looks like it's going to be a little bit more favorable for full moon on 5th tomorrow night and the 18th annual Bailey Haunted Firehouse, which gets underway tomorrow. Of course, we started giving away tickets to the Bailey Haunted Firehouse today with afternoon trivia, as we will continue to do throughout the month of October. That's going on, so hopefully rain will not be impacting any of those things. The Bailey Haunted Firehouse will be up and running on Friday and Saturday of every weekend of October, so we've got that. And also tomorrow we've got another announcement, something pretty cool that we're doing for Halloween with Lazy Acres and our sister station, 970KK. We're teaming up because, you know, we love each other. It's your sister station, you know. So we'll have details on that coming up at 5 o'clock tomorrow. And don't forget, the second part of our Fall Into Fashion giveaway, still live at Q101Radio.com right now. We did honor our first winner, Christina Feist. 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
6: Meridian weather. This evening, watch out for an isolated shower or storm. A lot of us will stay dry. Best chance south of I-20. We'll clear back out tonight, but then our rain chances will go up. Scattered rain and storms Friday, Saturday, and Sunday. As a cold front from the north arrives, expect more low 80s into the weekend. I'm meteorologist Matt Standridge.

when you get off to work tomorrow and you not have a football game to go to, because not only do the West Lauderdale Knights have a bye, but so do the Lamar Raiders and the Meridian High Wildcats. So maybe check out Full Moon on 5th in downtown. The Spunk Monkeys, it's 80s night. It's rolling at 6 o'clock. 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
1: It's Cannon. I'd like to welcome you to the show. Welcome to the show. It's October 1st. Can you believe it's October? Yes, I can. I lived through every single day of September. I remember all of them. That's a lie. I remember some of them, sort of. 800-669-1010, the digits to the Cannon Show. 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
1: All right, I got a little fortune cookie here. Let's see what it says. You will meet a new friend tomorrow. That's stupid. Anyone I meet can be considered a friend. This is dumb. I want my money back. I'm actually being told this was free. Never mind.

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1: The AC in your car is broken?
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1: 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Do you travel with like a Stanley?
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2: Thank you.
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17: Watch out for an isolated shower or storm. A lot of us will stay dry. Best chance south of I-20. We'll clear back out tonight.

then our rain chances will go up. Scattered rain and storms Friday, Saturday, and Sunday. As a cold front from the north arrives, expect more low 80s into the weekend. I'm meteorologist Matt Standridge.

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1: 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Oh, look at that. You do have a chance. 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